0: San José FM 89.7, cubriendo la comuna de Mariquina y comunas vecinas.
1: So, Staying Alive was written because we wanted to do a song about New York and the cultural effect that the city had on people. And I think that that whole fever thing was based on that. It was based on Tony having a big night out and making it and the whole concept of maybe becoming famous by dancing. And so Robert comes to us and he says, will you write a song for this film called Tribal Rights of a New Saturday Night, which is the name of the article that Nick Kahn wrote in the, I think it was the Post in New York. And it was about nightlife in New York, and Robert wanted to make this film. And we put ours together, and the title came up real early on, but then the song started to started to evolve. And it's very difficult for us to remember the details of how this song was written, except that the very term New York Times effect on man, which is in the lyrics, is really what we mean by the song. So it's sort of a social comment. And this is my chance to go into the other voice, which I happen to keep hidden in the wardrobe.
2: He gets it out.
1: Okay.
3: It's time to come out.
1: And it's time for it to come out. So

0: Welcome to Bet Your Life. We got some questions.
1: Yeah, right.
0: Here's the famous Wired. Okay, let's see. I'll go with you, Rob, first.
2: Oh, all right.
0: Yeah, all right. Can you tell us if there will be a new album, or if so, what kind of sounds should we expect?
2: Of course there is a new album, and we've just finished making it now. It's got various kinds of treatments on it, because we've used a lot of different producers on this album.
0: From
2: David Foster, Hugh Padgham, Arif Mardin, Russ Heitelman, and
3: Doug Rashid.
2: I knew it, I was just testing you.
4: Okay, so let's do a little bit of the new song, which is the title of the album, called Still Waters. And it goes something like this.

0: You're very kind. We'd like to thank you all, everyone that stayed here all day in this hot weather. Everyone that's given something to this show. It feels wonderful. Thank you once again. All right, guys.
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1: Our city is burning. 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Barbarians prowl in shadows, their heads rocking with rodents. Motorcycles reproduce in nocturnal alleys, groaning with greasy pleasure. And they've blown up the YWCA like a giant balloon and sent it out to sea full of screaming, lovely, lonely

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0: Symbiosis with Voltaire.
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0: Thank you very much. You're very kind, Philadelphia. Yeah. Woo! All right. You want to rock on some more? I said you want to rock on some more! Woo!
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1: This is a song that David Bowie and Iggy Pop wrote a while ago, and David and I recorded it on his last David Bowie Tonight's album. We're going to do that together tonight. I want everybody, listen, I want you to sway with me, and we're going to sing it together tonight.

0: big surprise, huh?
1: I must say that I've seen Tina so many times over the years, and this is a privilege to be on the same stage as you, Tina.
0: I've been asking for a long time, and finally I got
1: it's
0: it
1: It's also
0: here.
1: The hottest place in the universe.